0: Bobby Bones in the morning. New hit country all day long. The Bull 104.7. It's Morgan Wallen's song. It's called Wasted on You. It's Wayne D. She's Tay. Our Instagram is at Wayne D and Tay. Want to reach out. Blake Shelton checking in now.
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Lauderdale's new hit country, The Bull, 104.7. And there's Aldean checking in with Wayne D, Tay Hamilton. Want to thank you for letting us be a part of your Monday. We got a big special guest joining us. Keith Urban is hanging. More with him in a few, right? At Casey Musgraves now.

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2: Hey guys, it's iHeart Country, On the Verge artist Stella Lefty. Boston is a song I wrote when I was waiting on a guy who was picking me up. I couldn't stop thinking about him, and this is what I was feeling while I was waiting for him. Here's my song, Boston. On a

0: guys, it's I Heart Country on The Verge artist Stella Lefty. 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
2: Stella Lefty, by the way, that song is called Boston. I'm offended. Tay, are you offended at all? She calls her fan club lefties, but I'm a righty.
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2: But, like, yeah, but I'm a righty, so am I out? 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

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America 250 continues with your shot to win your share of that $250,000. 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

0: 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And if you love you some M&Ms, hopefully you're not in love with the colors. Although they don't add flavor. They're just colors, right?
1: Well, yeah, basically. But yeah. M&Ms, they're celebrating their 85th birthday. And it's rolling out a new version of its candy made without artificial dyes, which we love that. But that means two colors are going to be excluded. They're getting rid of blue and brown.
0: Wow.
1: Which, why does brown even exist?
0: I mean, because behind the shells, the candy's brown anyway. So it's like this.
1: It already looks like chocolate.
0: What if they called it see-through?

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Bailey Zimmerman's coming up. 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Brand new artist, Graylin James, on now. 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
8: Well, happy Tuesday, everybody. Welcome to show number 1628 of After Midnight. And it's me, your host, Granger Smith. Always grateful to be with you. I've got some good news I want to read for you to kick off the show. I've also got some Nashville news later in the hour with Ann Hudson, and all this with a whole bunch of good country music to play. It's hour number one. It's Tuesday. Let's

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Hey, as your Tuesday gets rolling, I thought I could kick things off with some good news, hopefully put a smile on your face. Hang on for two songs and I'll share this story with you.

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Who was your first crush? 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

0: 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Ann Hudson coming in with the latest Nashville updates. And what do you have for us today?
1: You know, Granger, Josie Brill, love me some Ella Langley, and she made the sweetest announcement on stage the other day. I think you'll

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1: What's a dumb criminal's favorite fruit? Well, according to this story, it's oranges. Earl's going to share what happened here next.

0: 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I want to take one of your phone calls right now. I'm asking this question. It's very easy. What name pops in your head when I say this? Who was your first crush? 866-607-8383.
1: Hey, Granger. My crush was Bo Derek from the movie.

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Okay, who do you believe that the best Batman was? There's a lot of them. Who's your favorite Batman? Okay, arguably the front runner starred in a version that was released on this day. I'll tell you more about it in history, plus other things coming up in two songs.

The Bull 104.7, Lauderdale's new hit country. So I brought this up last hour, and I want to hear from you. 866-607-8383 is my number. 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

0: The Bull, 104.7, Lauderdale's new hit country. Next up, Ann Hudson joining us to dish out some Nashville news. And what's on deck?
1: Well, you know, Granger, Kenny Chesney kicked off his residency at the Sphere in Vegas. And, well, he brought out a big surprise. I got that story coming up in your Nashville news next. This old

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So what's a sound that just says summertime to you? As soon as you hear it, you think of summer. 866-607-8383.

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Old flings can create new crimes. Well, at least it did for this elderly married couple of 52 years after his wife tried to smother him. Earl's going to be here to share this dumb criminal story with us next.

0: 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So what do you think is a sound that says summertime to you? As soon as you hear it, you know it's summertime. 866-607-8383.
1: 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Good Lord, it's got to be the bullfrogs. That night, boy.

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Hey, as your Tuesday gets rolling, I thought I could kick things off with some good news. Hopefully put a smile on your face. Hang on for two songs and I'll share this story with you.

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We talked about this last hour, so I'm looking for your phone call. 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
1: 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Thanks, Granger.
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5: 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So we'll talk about that. We got somebody biting someone on an airplane. We've got a parent punishing their kid in a pretty unconventional way. So I want to know what you guys think about this. That's all coming up. A little later, we'll talk about the lamest things that a man does, according to the internet, which is kind of funny. So Giving Tuesday is also today. So all that on the way. Glad you're here. Let's get started right now.

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0: 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Keyword is coming up again at 11. In the meantime, how about Kane Brown teaming up with Marshmello? 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

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Take just a few minutes. Hit that talk back mic. Tell me who you are. Tell me where you're listening. And obviously what song I can play for you. I'll do my best to get it on before 1 o'clock today on this, the Talk Back Lunch Break, with Just As Promised, a request for Kenny Chesney, Carry On.

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1: The great bridesmaid dress debate continues in just a few minutes here on the At Work Show. Thanks again for hanging out with me, the At Work guy, Billy Greenwood, and Shay Sedale Dean with his whiskey drinks.

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The Bull 104.7. Some really great guesses. A lot of interesting ones in regards to today's Google Buster question. Just about 1 out of 10 American men say they regularly ask help from their moms for this. What is this? Get to the answer after Ella Langley teams up with Morgan Wallen. I can't love you.

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1: 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I am the at-work guy, Billy Greenwood, with Jason Aldean. 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

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Hey, it's Bobby Bones. Tomorrow morning at 7:30, a crazy celebrity game. I will play you a celebrity meltdown. Can you name the celebrity? And then we'll do good news at 55 after with Tell Me Something Good. 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

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Tomorrow morning at 7:30, a crazy celebrity game. I will play you a celebrity meltdown. Can you name the celebrity? And then we'll do good news at 55 after with Tell Me Something Good. 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
1: It's Brooke Taylor. 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But first, let me just say Jelly Roll and Bunny both addressed their divorce. If you want to go to their Instagrams or any of their social media, they're talking about it there.

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Tomorrow morning at 7:30, a crazy celebrity game. I will play you a celebrity meltdown. Can you name the celebrity? And then we'll do good news at 55 after with Tell Me Something Good. 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
1: It's Brooke Taylor. 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That's

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1: It's Brooke Taylor. Can I tell you a little fun fact about Jason Aldean? So before he decided to do country music, he was a really good baseball player. And you know why he chose to play first base? He says because he noticed that first baseman got the most television time in the

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1: Hey, it's Brooke Taylor. Anybody else hear this news from Gretchen Wilson? It's going to be pretty cool. Let's talk details about it coming up.

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It's Brooke Taylor. I was just scrolling through Instagram and I saw this recipe for Miranda Lambert's viral 5-ingredient peanut butter cookies. I am definitely going to have to make those this week.

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1: And she's about to dive in. Tay found some massive stories happening in Music City with your favorite artists. 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